0: FES, da vuru best.
1: In a valley, on the mountain, wherever I am, give me a faith that can see through the thick and the thin. I don't wanna complicate this. 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All my worries wiped away, they

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0: ERF Yes.

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1: 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And I built

0: 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So this world has lost its grip on me.
1: ERF Yes, weil du Gott vertrauen darfst.